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Were you caught in the rain? No, don't bother to explain. Can I fix you a quick martini? As a matter of fact, I'll have one with you. 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
1: Du lytter til P8.
2: You know, sometimes we're not prepared for adversity. When it happens, sometimes we're caught short. We don't know exactly how to handle it when it comes up. Sometimes we don't know just what to do when adversity takes over. And I have advice for all of us. I got it from our pianist, Joe Zawinul, who wrote this tune. And it sounds like what you're supposed to say when you have that kind of problem. It's called Mercy. Mercy. 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

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Said I'm in love with the way that she talk and the way that she speak. Angel asked who I wanna be. I said to me, with you, version of me.

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They say Miss, you can water

And we call it the Joe Turner Blues. So take it easy. Joe Turner's knocking on your door. Take it easy. Joe Turner's knocking on your door.

I'm blue just like the sky. Yes, I'm lost where you shine tonight. I know that I need her. Can you change her heart? Can you change her mind? Can you move for me like you move the tide? Can you change the stars? Can you make

change her heart? Can you change her mind? Can you move a dream like you moved the tide?